0: She's got some problems because she has been with her boyfriend for nearly 2 years. She's discussing moving in with him next year and spends plenty of time at his family's home, but she admits it's still awkward around his father because they haven't developed a one-on-one relationship together, and her boyfriend is frustrated because he believes those two should be closer by now.
1: To me, it can only be two things. Either the father is super quiet in nature and he doesn't have much to say outside of surface conversation to allow this girl the safe space to create a relationship with him, because 2 years is quite a bit of time to spend in a relationship with somebody. Or the girl wants to make no efforts to have a relationship with the dad and kind of isolates herself and only talks to the boyfriend like a little quiet mouse.
0: Yeah, I think there's got to be a 50-50 effort, because I think both people need to go out of their way to make sure that they have a strong relationship and nothing's awkward. Like, I thought I'd be more nervous, but I really wasn't when I went over to my fiance's parents' place to ask them blessing to marry their daughter. We talked for like 2 hours. Didn't even seem like it.
1: Yeah, we need a little more context in the story.
0: Well, she did say that she felt being polite and showing up to family events that should be enough. Maybe she needs to give a little more effort.
1: Yeah, I'm sorry. I don't know if that's good enough. They're not engaged. They're not married, so it doesn't have to be so deep. But girl, if you doing the grown-up upstairs in my son's room and you living under our roof, I'm gonna need you to speak and be a little more respectful. But who knows? Who knows what she's dealing with?
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0: Jay, do you get the Doritos Locos Tacos? Is that your order?
1: Yes. And now you have my mouth watering. Literally, my jaw is cramping up in the back as I'm salivating because I need three fully loaded. And I want to try one of those Baja Blast. What did you tell me the Olivia drink was called again?
0: The pink Olivia drink about her album.
1: Yeah. You seem so pink for a Baja Blast. You seem pretty pink for a Baja Blast. Need that.
0: Well, apparently Taco Bell has a purple card. It's an ultra exclusive personalized VIP card that grants the holder unlimited free food purchases exclusively at Taco Bell.
1: Not gonna lie, that is so dangerous. Use wisely. That's amazing. Wait, people actually have that?
0: There's only two people in the world that have the purple card from Taco Bell. It's Los Angeles Rams wide receiver Dante Adams, who has a Taco Bell staffed that's real in his house.
1: What?
0: And comedian Kevin Hart are the only two known people to hold the purple card.
1: So you're telling me the people that have this amazing exclusive perk are the people that can actually afford Taco Bell anytime they want?
0: Exactly. But I saw a clip on Barstool Sports of Davante Adams said, I can right now buy $7 million of Taco Bell and they would give it to me.
1: Insane. Wait, didn't you have something similar to that, like with Chick-fil-A in the past?
0: Yeah, I had a Chick-fil-A black card in Houston, Texas, and that was allowed one free meal per day for 365 days. You had to take like an oath saying that like you wouldn't, you know,
1: I go to another location.
0: Yeah, take advantage of it. Because it didn't scan anything. You just had a name with you had the card with your name on it and you would just show them to you. And so I would get free Chick-fil-A. But of course, who ruined it? TikTokers. One of them made a video about it and they scrapped it.
1: Always somebody got to ruin it. That is epic. And honestly, when you think about how much money you saved in that time, that's pretty dope.
0: It was a pretty big flex when I was single. That was like the number one thing I would be like, I'd just whip it out on the table and be like,
1: I love that.
0: Want some free Chick-fil-A, girl? So I would get like $20, $30 worth of...
1: whatever you wanted.
0: Whatever I wanted. Shake with it.
1: I love that. Need that.
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0: It is Nightly with Jade and Tyler. Jade, do you know what's in your purse you currently have? Do you know the items that are in there, or you just have no clue? It could be anywhere from a hair tie that survived the apocalypse, a granola bar you don't remember buying, a mystery key that unlocks something. Do you know what you have in your purse?
1: This is funny. I actually don't have one of those Mary Poppins bags where you're like, wow. But mine is like full of lip glosses, lip liners of all variations, every shade of nude and pink, lots of highlighters and pens, and hopefully my license or my cards, because literally my boyfriend just sat me down last night and said, I need you to get a tiny wallet holder, because I do sometimes like to put my stuff in a different bag, but then I forget the freaking essentials. If I get pulled over, it's over.
0: Yeah, it's like when you dump out everything at the TSA, you dump your entire life into that little tray, it seems like.
1: Yes.
0: Well, women in a recent survey said 61% of women saying switching a purse is an emotional event.
1: I have to agree. Tyler, it's a new identity. It's a new way of life if we're switching up the bag.
0: In this article, it says women don't just change purses, they migrate. First, there's an emotional goodbye to the old bag. She's been through some things. She held snacks, secrets, recipes from 2018, 3 lip balms, a vape, and basically just carrying around a diary with straps.
1: This is so very true. And actually, you've got me like excited every day.

0: After work, I've been saying, I need to stop by TJ Maxx. I need to stop by TJ Maxx because my work bag, my straps are starting to tear. And I'm like, I need a good new work bag because I'm about to lose the handles. And yeah, I'm already thinking about like, ooh, new life, new girl, fall. Let's do this, baby. Like, it's that serious.
1: Share what's going on tonight with Jaden Tyler. 855-9-JT.
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0: could ever say.
1: Olivia Rodrigo, stupid song. Speaking of the word stupid, let's get to a stupid criminal alert. You ready for this story, Jade?
2: Always. Love these stories. They don't make me feel so bad about my life.
1: We had to our friends over in Virginia. A man admits he was speeding because he had to hit the McDonald's breakfast and time was running out.
2: Wild way to get pulled over. And then you get extra pissed because you were trying to make that 59 after the hour cutoff. And now the police have made that completely impossible. Now you're double pissed.
1: He was doing 72 in a 25 mile per hour zone.
2: My God. He was probably passing children's schools and buses and all the things.
1: And the man said, I was moving a little too quick, wasn't I? And the cop said, yeah. Said, I was trying to hit the McDonald's breakfast. He also noted that he woke up late and didn't even have time to put socks on.
2: Why won't they just extend the time for breakfast at these places through noon? Like, have a hard cutoff at noon. That's when the morning is over. It pisses me off. I can't be up at 10 and 10:30 on the weekend just to try to make the drive-thru line.
1: Before COVID, McDonald's did roll out that all-day breakfast. You can get a McMuffin at like 2, 3 o'clock in the afternoon, but then COVID happened and then they stopped doing that.
2: Bring it back.
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0: $30 to $500, something.
1: It's beyond agitating to read that because it's just, like you said, put something on the list. I don't want to, that's kind of honestly a reason that I won't order something because I'm like, you're going to give me some ridiculous price on the back end. Now I got to be cool when you bring the check? No.
0: We have a lot of these and I'm sure your office does as well if you're listening. Meetings that could have been an email should be banned.
1: T, too many. It's a distraction from the actual productivity at times.
0: Or here in our office, and again, your office probably has the same protocol, password requirements that demand a blood sample. Like, I don't know, here in our office, we have to log in like 18 different things and put our finger scan in and then put a number and then put in our email and then go over here, call your cell phone. It's annoying.
1: It's so annoying. I'm actually currently locked out of my email. That's why I've been hitting you from my Gmail, which is terrible. Poor Tyler's having to receive all my stuff that way. I'm only logged into two devices and I have not yet let the engineers know because I don't want to bother them that I can't get into my freaking email. And if I get booted out of those, it's over.
0: Things that should be officially banned. How about, people who don't start driving when the light turns green? I'm usually a polite guy when there's a car. Like, I won't honk. I'll give you at least 2-3 seconds, but then after that, you're getting a nice honk.
1: Yeah, seriously, we got places to be. Move out the way. Let's go. Because, people be looking down texting, so.
0: Or people who leave the shopping cart in the middle of the aisle at a grocery store, officially banned. You built a barricade and now I have to go around you just because you're right in the middle of the, you're right in the middle of the aisle.
1: Yeah, those are the same culprits that leave carts just unattended in the parking lot and are the reason for the dings on my car.
2: Okay. 1, 2, yard.
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0: Stella Lefty replay. We got a chance to interview her. The clips are on our socials on Instagram at Nightly with Jade and Tyler.
1: What's going through your brain amidst the chaos and the little couple of moments that you have to yourself or the people that you're leaning on for support? Because this is a lot.
2: Yes, no, it is a lot. What's going through my brain? I think, you know, really just thinking about what's important and like what I really care about and why I started. Because I think that as things progress, obviously, like, you know, it's just, I think it's really important to remember like why I do this and who I do this for. And I think, you know, like doing something like that, singing at the Opry, like that is such a huge moment in my life as like a person, but also obviously as an artist. And so I think I'm just constantly remembering, you know, like the fans are the reason why I do this and like they are the reason why I put these songs out and pour my heart and soul into it. And so that's really my headspace. I'm just thinking about, you know, who I do this for and to just like keep doing it for them.
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0: I got to be honest with you, Jade. A couple years ago, I was devastated because they got rid of the Victoria's Secret's fashion show. Do you remember when they got rid of it?
1: Yes. Now that you bring that back up, I'm like, wait a minute. That was a crazy moment in pop culture. We grew up in the 2000s, right? We were used to seeing the stick skinny curls and those gorgeous freaking wings. And it was just kind of a part of pop culture. I'm not saying it was right. I'm just saying everybody loved the VS show.
0: And it was around usually the holidays. It kind of aired in December and it kind of gave you like all the, you know, the pretty girls, the lights, the vibes were high. But now the Victoria's Secret's fashion show is back and they announced the performers. It's going to go down Sunday, October 18th. So you know where I'll be at 7:30.
1: Definitely. I'm going to be parked in front of that couch too because this lineup.
0: You got Tate McRae. She just fits VS fashion show. You also got the ladies of Cat's Eye also just fit. I can't wait to see the performances.
1: Same. And I think we got what? Megan Maroney. I want to say Megan Thee Stallion. I could be wrong. No, actually, yeah, I think both of them. Both of the Megs are going to be there too.
0: I'll be locked in. October 18th. It's on my schedule. Jade, don't bother me.
1: And you know what, T? I think we can also watch it on YouTube, TikTok, and Instagram, which is pretty crazy. So we can tap right into the live.
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0: You know, knock on wood, if you can hear that. It's been a pretty quiet hurricane season so far. And I know we got about a month left or two, but no major hurricanes, which is nice.
1: You know, my sister always said growing up, I want to move to Florida. I want to live in Florida. And I was like, hell yeah. Be in that beautiful sun all day. My dad would be like, girl, you don't know about them hurricanes and tsunamis, do you?
0: Farmers Almanac has put out a list of the 10 worst weather states in the U.S. And the number one spot goes to the great state of Texas.
1: Tornado Central, I imagine.
0: Texas logged about 155 tornadoes a year, racked up about $190 billion weather and climate disaster since 1980. It's the only state in the country that has plans for tornadoes, hurricanes, hailstorms, wildfires, droughts, and flash flooding.
1: Absolute nightmare. You'd think it's the end of the world, depending on where you live over there. That's crazy. When I watch these movies, see, like Twister and this and that, I'm just like, how does a town recover? It's so serious.
0: Rounding up the top five, Oklahoma 5, Kansas 4, also known as Tornado Alley, Louisiana number 3, Florida number 2, and Texas taking that number 1 spot, the worst weather state in the U.S.
1: If you've ever survived an extreme weather event and you have a story that you want to share with us, send us a voice note or send us a DM at Nightly with Jaden Tyler.
0: I did. I was in Houston when Hurricane Harvey destroyed the city. I remember being in radio. They put us up at the hotel next to the radio station, and that was my home for about a week and a half.
1: That's unbelievable. Yeah, that's one of the craziest things about our job, you guys. No matter what, rain, sleet, or snow, we have to continue to get that's what radio's sole purpose is for those emergency situations, to be able to have a way to tell you what's going on. But I can't believe you literally had to work and kind of live and experience that. What was that like, living in a hotel for a week?
0: I've never had so many bologna sandwiches in my life.
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0: 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Yeah, cause I'm so freaking fabulous.
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7: I just finished and fluffed, and I am amazing. 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In perfect time. 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Best hair day ever.
5: I feel you.
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5: All right. Well, welcome to the Mojo Radio Show. It is 6:12. I'm Mojo, the bald guy. She's the one with the perfect hair on
7: the
5: National Hair Day.
7: Blondes.
5: So.
7: Locks.
5: Okay. So, as you may or may not know, we're in a whole new month now.
7: I know.
5: Yeah. October 1st. Welcome.
7: Yes.
5: Since you're here, there are a few things to look forward to this month. And just share them for you.
7: Mm-hmm.
5: As you get up this morning and you're wondering, I wonder what October is going to be like. Well, In sports, the Major League Baseball Wild Card Series wraps up tonight. Game one of the World Series is set for the 23rd. Also, the NHL season kicks off this week. And the new NBA season tips off October 20th. Very busy in sports. Of course, there's also... football, and everybody knows that.
7: Yeah.
5: Now on TV, the new Carrie miniseries hits Prime Video on the 7th. Season 6 of about Abbott Elementary, also premieres on the 7th. Marvel's latest spinoff, Vision Quest, will be on Disney on the 14th, Disney Plus.
7: Mm-hmm.
5: Season 23 of Grey's Anatomy premieres on the 15th. I had no idea that show was still on.
7: That's still a thing?
5: Yeah. And if you know somebody who's into the NCIS series, tell them to clear their calendar October 6th because CBS is doing a triple header premiere.
7: Wow.
5: It's going to kick off with season 24 of the original NCIS, followed by the new NCIS New York starring LL Cool J.
7: Oh,
5: and it's going to wrap up with season 3 of NCIS Origins. There you go.
7: All right.
5: Also in theaters, Tom Cruise's Digger is out tomorrow. The Social Network sequel, The Social Reckoning, and the horror flick, Other Mommy, to be released on the 9th. The newest Street Fighter movie comes out on the 16th.
7: That's right.
5: And the concert film documenting the final Ozzy Osbourne live performance, Ozzy and Black Sabbath Back to the Beginning, hits theaters October 28th. And finally, the holidays. Now, the big ones are Columbus Day and Indigenous People Day on the 12th and Halloween on the 31st. Halloween is on a Saturday this year. 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
7: Yep, agreed.
5: Now, there are some lesser known holidays this month, including National Boyfriend Day on the 3rd, International Beer and Pizza Day on the 9th, No Bra Day on the 13th.
7: Let's go.
5: I'm not going to be here that day.
7: Oh.
5: Slap Your Coworker Day on the 23rd.
7: I'm working a double shift that day. 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
7: He's working hard on the 13th.
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0: 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Butters is going to get fatter on the 29th.
1: God, I don't know how much more the body can take.
0: They'll probably bake him a cake or something. Probably. It'd be great.
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0: 104.3 ZYP. Good morning and welcome to the Mojo Radio Show. It is 626 and our temperature throughout the valley looks like it is currently 70 degrees.
1: A high of 92 today. I know, sunny, partly cloudy, but it's going to pass. This too shall pass.
0: Yeah.
1: It will. Stay patient.
0: Yeah. Good news, bad news. My tire came in yesterday.
1: That's the good news.
0: Yeah. And it was fairly early, actually. Came in around, I guess it was around noon.
1: Mm-hmm.
0: See the UPS truck pull up.
1: Mm-hmm.
0: And I'm like, I wonder. Sure enough, he come out rolling my big tire. Because I got big tires on my truck.
1: Mm-hmm.
0: Anyway, so we took it up to Clint, dropped it off. Just waiting to hear when it's done. That's the bad news. I hadn't heard yet. I just need it back before it starts raining, man.
1: Which is tomorrow.
0: Yeah. Some point today.
1: Yeah.
0: I really need to get that back. Yeah, I've been going everywhere in the motorcycle, which, don't get me wrong, I love going everywhere in the motorcycle, except when it gets to 92, and then it's like, I still go, but it's not as enjoyable.
1: And rain.
0: But the rain.
1: Yeah.
0: Yeah, I think I'd rather have my truck that I just put a truck bed cover on. Brand new truck bed cover. Got that on.
1: Can't even and enjoy it.
0: And hadn't even had an opportunity to enjoy it at all. But no, you know what, though? That truck cover, it's covering my brand new tire that I put in the bag there waiting to be put on.
1: So you kind of are using it.
0: Well, I'm using it, but I don't get to see it in use. Drive by it and wave.
1: Just assume. Just assume.
0: It's all good. Anyway. So, we're going to do a question today. We have people text in. You can text in anytime you want. And, we're trying to solve debates, or at least debate with you.
1: Yes.
0: Yeah. Social rules, etiquette, whatever it might be. Yesterday it was, how you use your toilet paper.
1: Fold
0: whether
1: it
0: you
1: or
0: wad it up or you fold it or.
1: Yeah.
0: I don't know. But. Yeah, that went well.
1: Yeah, it did.
0: A couple of questions for us to think about, and we may or may not tackle one of these. I don't know. One, somebody texted in, is it acceptable to wear pajamas to the grocery store? We'll talk about that maybe. Maybe we'll hit another one. This person says, should the person who initiates a first date always pay?
1: Ooh.
0: This one says, is it okay to reply to a text message in your head and completely forget to reply in real life for 3 days?
1: I may or may not have, but definitely did.
0: That's funny.
1: that.
0: So we'll, there's more, but those are the ones I'm looking at right now at possibly doing.
1: Mm-hmm.
0: And then we'll go from there. But there could be more.
1: I like the pajamas one.
0: Yeah. Oh, yeah.
1: That's a good one.
0: Everybody knows how I feel. Hey, clothing's always optional.
1: No.
0: Anyway. No. I'm sorry. Type of clothing.
1: Thank you.
0: Should have said
1: that.
0: Right.
1: Look, yes.
0: Sorry. all right. We've got more to come. Stay with us. It's the Mojo Radio Show.
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0: 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Good morning and welcome to the Mojo Radio Show. Happy Thursday, by the way. It is 641 right now, 70 degrees.
1: A high of 92 today with sunshine and clouds mixed throughout our day.
0: All right, so I'm going to have you take a guess.
1: Mm-hmm.
0: What time does Baby B. Adams walk into the studio this morning?
1: I'm going 7:02.
0: I'm going 7:03.
1: Oh.
0: Yeah, Monday.
1: Okay.
0: He was here at 7.
1: Okay.
0: Tuesday, he was here at 7:01.
1: Oh.
0: Yesterday, he was at 7:02.
1: So you're
0: I'm saying 7:03.
1: Okay.
0: I told him you keep growing a minute.
1: Yeah.
0: You know, you're late by a minute.
1: Yeah.
0: Heck, you know, by the end of the year, you'll have a day off. Something like that. I don't know.
1: That's hilarious. I love it.
0: I'm going to ask the listeners as well, if you listen to the show on a regular basis, what time does Baby B. Adams show up this morning?
1: Mm-hmm.
0: I just want to see. I want to see who's closest.
1: I know Katie's listening.
0: So,
1: she's probably like, get out the door now.
0: You're going to run in at 6:55. Nah, we'll see. I think it's going to be 7:03. The one thing about him, he's consistent. You know? So he went 7, and 7:01,
1: uh-huh.
0: And 7:02.
1: Oh.
0: Today would be 7:03.
1: You know he'll blame it on the turn on Lindsay Lane.
0: That turn gets slower and slower every day.
1: Bless it, Lord. Bless it.
0: What time do you think he's going to get here? Send us a text real quick. 866-476-1043. I got a couple already. Let's see. Benny says 7:05.
1: Ooh.
0: Sean says Baby B. Adams is probably in the parking lot waiting till 7:05. He says 6:59.
1: Yep.
0: Rebecca says, I say 7:05. There's three people have said 7:05 already. And we're going to wait and see.
1: Goodness.
0: I mean,
1: oh my goodness.
0: I think 7:05 would be Saturday, but he.
1: That's right.
0: I'm telling you, the boy is consistent.
1: The boy.
0: All right, we're going to find out together the arrival of Baby B. Adams.
1: Dun, dun, dun.
0: Maybe this is why he does it. Maybe he does it.
1: He loves the attention.
0: Yes. Yes.
1: We give it to him.
0: He's winning.
1: He is winning.
0: This is what winning looks like, buddy. This is what it looks like. Bask in your winning glory.
1: Katie's telling him everything. I know she is.
0: She's in there. Hurry up, brush your teeth.
1: Put your Crocs on and get out of here.
0: Here's your packed lunch. Now you get out of here. Do you need milk money?
1: Don't miss the bus.
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0: 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Good morning and welcome to the Mojo Radio Show, where we're taking bets. It's currently 6:52. It's 70 degrees.
1: A high of 92 today. Sunshine and clouds mix throughout our day.
0: And when I say we're taking bets, we're trying to see who comes closest to the exact time that Baby B. Adams walks into the studio. Leanne Moore texted in. She said 6:59.
1: Well,
0: that's cute.
1: That's cute.
0: Lonnie said 7:01. Rebecca 7:05. We've got them everywhere from 6:59 to 7:05.
1: I'm going 7:02.
0: Ooh, Julie says 7:06.
1: Ooh, no.
0: I'm at 7:03. We'll see. I want to see who wins this. And then we'll have our idiots making headlines at 7:10, and then the great debate or listener question of the day, however you want to look at it. You guys are, you know, sending us these questions that you want answers to. We're going to debate them, all of us, you included. So get ready to text in for that in the 7 o'clock hour. We're having fun. It's the Mojo Radio Show, and that's what we do.
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0: Okay. If you had guessed 701 and 40 seconds, you'd have been right.
1: Dang it!
0: Baby Adams, he's in the building. Walked in the studio at exactly 701 and 40 seconds. Welcome to the show, buddy.
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0: Is she saying one stick? What does that mean?
1: Yeah, Sam.
2: Fine. What?
1: I don't know. You would know.
0: Rosé. What does one stick mean?
2: I don't think it's one stick.
0: Well, what is it then?
2: I don't know.
1: Sam, just text her.
2: I've got connections, but they don't run that deep.
0: I'm just curious. By the way, it is 7:12 and 70 degrees.
2: High of 92 today. Sunshine and clouds mix throughout our day.
0: That's Baby B. Adams, everybody. He showed up at 7:01 and 40 seconds.
1: That's right.
2: Couldn't have waited 20 more seconds so I could have won.
1: I almost
0: tackled you in the parking lot.
2: He said if he gets here early, he's not coming in here.
0: He's not coming in before that.
1: Sometimes I just get here and just sit. I got to prepare myself to come into you guys.
0: Megan says she is saying, watch this.
2: Watch this. Thank you, Megan.
0: I think she's saying, watch this one stick. That's what
1: yeah,
0: I think she's
1: that's
0: saying.
1: That's what I hear.
2: Whatever. You follower. Shut up.
0: I don't know. All right. It is time for our Idiots Making Headlines. So let's get into it.
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4: 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And if they would, I do not do that thing.
5: Is professional idiot a job title now?
3: And this, folks, is why we can't have nice things. It's now time for your Idiots Making Headlines.
0: Hang on. Megan, text in again.
2: Yeah.
0: Apparently she wrote the song.
2: Maybe she's got the connection to her thing.
0: She says it's watch this new trick.
2: Yeah, okay. Yeah, that makes sense.
1: No. One stick.
0: It's definitely one stick.
1: Yeah.
2: Great. Now we all know whenever that song comes on, let me see the new stick. Every time.
0: Sorry, Megan.
2: Oh, they ruined the song. Watch, all of them.
0: Watch this one stick. Watch
2: it's
0: it.
2: Not the oh my God.
0: It's
2: anyway,
0: one stick.
2: Jesus, have mercy.
0: Yeah?
2: Thursday.
0: It
2: Thursday.
0: Is one stick. Get hit.
2: I'm going to start rocking. Thursday, tomorrow's Friday.
0: All right, go ahead. Let's go to our Idiots Making Headlines story.
2: All right.
0: Let's go.
2: Have you seen the new AI, Meta AI? It's called Muse. Have
0: yeah,
2: you
0: I've seen
2: that?
0: The ads for it or whatever. Right. I've not used it. But
2: all right. Well, we've entered in a new era when it's possible for you to get stood up on Facebook Marketplace by your own AI. Tech YouTuber Matt Robb decided to sell a computer keyboard on Facebook Marketplace, and instead of handling all of the annoying messages himself, he let his AI agent Muse take care of it, which sounds great because there's no more, is this still available, how much, those kinds of questions. But except Muse got a little too helpful. The AI accepted a lowball offer, worked out the pickup details with the buyer, and then gave the strangers Matt's home address.
0: Huh.
2: Now, Matt had no idea that any of this actually happened until an actual human showed up on his doorstep asking about the keyboard. So Matt didn't answer the door, so the buyer messaged him basically saying, if you didn't want to sell it, why did you waste my time? So all the while, Muse, the AI that caused this entire problem, messaged the buyer apologizing to it and said that it got tied up, quote unquote. So, yeah. Matt said he finally told the AI to

0: is AI, specifically the elite AI chips that have made NVIDIA the largest company in the world. It has a market cap of $5.5 trillion.
1: Yep.
0: So, how do criminals get in on this? Now, how do you steal AI chips? Well, not like this. Thieves in California, they stole two semi-trailers from an autonomous trucking company featuring NVIDIA's logo, along with one logo for Plus AI. But the riches that were inside were not what they were expecting.
1: Uh-oh.
0: Now, each trailer was filled with 20,000 pounds of sand.
1: Really?
0: Yeah, so the thieves drove off with the cargo, right? When they realized what it was, they're like, oh, and they just dumped it. Technically, the sand was silica, which is the primary raw material used to produce the high purity silicone that forms the foundation of computer microchips. But clearly, in that state, worthless to the thieves.
1: Yeah.
0: So the company got their sand back. The thieves, well, they're still on the loose, licking their wounds.
1: Mm.
0: Probably with one stick.
1: One stick.
0: Just saying. I'm just saying.
1: Oh, man, you're the worst.
0: I don't know about that. It'd be a new trick, wouldn't it?
1: You're an idiot. Oh, my God.
0: I bet you want to hit me with one stick right now, don't you?
1: Two of them.
2: 1, 2, 3. Hit music.
3: I love hit music.
2: Oh, yeah.
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1: 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Good morning and welcome to the Mojo Radio Show. It is 729. Still right around 70 degrees.
2: A high of 92 today. Sunshine and clouds mix throughout our day.
1: All right, so the great listener debate. Yesterday's was awesome. I don't know that we could ever top that one, actually.
2: That was a really
1: good debate. I won, just so you know.
2: What?
1: Mainly because I'm the one that decides who wins. Okay. No, I'm just kidding. I'm just kidding, of course. Nobody really won. Actually, we all won. Because it was...
2: There are no winners.
1: It was fun. Hey, you're right. We're all losers. Anyway. So, we've got several. I'm not sure which one I want to tackle this morning, but... somebody asked, and this is... I got to thinking about it. Somebody asked... When you and your spouse, whatever, when you go to bed at night, do you sleep with the door open or does it have to be closed?
2: Oh.
1: What do you guys do?
2: So I go to bed first.
1: Yeah.
2: So it's closed. But when Warren comes in, he opens it.
1: Oh.
2: Yeah.
1: Oh. Well, that's weird.
2: Well, I do it weird.
1: I don't know about that. Listen, here's the thing. It's because I have to have the door closed.
2: Yeah.
1: It may be the only thing I can hear that would wake me up.
2: Oh, no.
1: You know, so in the event somebody breaks in the house or something.
2: Right.
1: They got to open that door to get to me.
2: Got it.
1: Yeah, and it may be the only thing that wakes me up.
2: Okay.
1: Door's all open willy-nilly. You don't know. I may be taken advantage of, and we don't want that.
2: Right. I leave it open. We used to just always have it shut, but I leave it open because I need our thermostat is right outside of our bedroom.
1: So you
2: got to
1: guard it. I got it.
2: No.
1: Yeah, you got to guard the thermostat. I get it.
2: No, because your girl, listen, I can't be having any kind of like night sweats or anything. This is completely perimenopausal issues. So I leave it open so that way it just stays cool. 68.
1: If we shut the
2: door, it gets hot.
1: Oh.
2: So I have to leave it open.
1: A comfort thing.
2: 100%.
1: Okay.
2: Also, the protection of my son who lives upstairs. You know, like I can hear him come down the stairs.
1: I got it.
2: Yeah.
3: I'm with Mojo, though. For me, it's almost like an extra layer of security because I hear the door if it opens.
2: Okay.
3: And I'm a very deep sleeper, but I always hear the door open.
2: Yeah.
3: So if somebody breaks in, I would hear the door. But also, have you seen if there's a fire, having your door closed is so much safer for you.
2: Yeah.
3: Because if you look at the pictures of a room where there was a fire, if the door was open or closed, and the difference is crazy.
1: Okay, Fire Marshal Bill. I didn't know.
3: I'm just saying. You can Google it.
1: So it's a level of protection in many ways.
3: Yeah.
1: Somebody texted in and said, door open. Been a single mom for years, and it's always been my fear that someone would break in and me not hear them. Plus, it gets stuffy with the door closed.
2: There we go.
1: You see, I won't hear it. They could break down my front door. I'm not going to hear it.
2: Really?
1: But if they get to my door in my bedroom, I might.
2: Interesting.
1: Because that's a little closer.
3: So if you rob Mojo, just don't go to his bedroom.
1: Oh, you can rob the rest of the house.
2: But don't interrupt me.
1: Rob the rest of the house. Just don't wake me up. Just don't wake me up. You wake me up, there's going to be issues.
2: Yeah, so. I don't know. Mine's about comfort.
1: Okay.
2: Air conditioning.
1: I get it. Somebody else asked about the the specific side of the bed.
2: Mm.
1: Do you have a specific side of the bed? Why? And, you know, in that. So, do you have a specific side? Got to be on with.
3: I feel like everybody does, don't they?
2: Yeah.
3: It'd be weird if you sleep on different sides just
2: like
3: randomly.
2: I got this side of the bed today. No,
3: you
2: don't.
3: Do it.
2: Yeah.
1: I take the middle.
2: Poor Amy.
1: I feel
2: a little corner.
1: I got the middle.
2: Of the mattress. But she's tiny anyways. So
1: we first moved in, she goes, that's going to be your side of the bed. That's going to be my side of the bed. I said, okay, bet. I end up on both sides because I'm in the middle. She's small enough, though. She just, you know, get in. She'll find a little nook to get into.
2: Your pocket, you know.
1: I look like I'm making snow angels. I'm spread out. I got to have the king size bed, you know. Brittany says my husband has his side of the bed, and it's BS.
2: Oh, goodness. Okay.
1: Wait, why? Do you want it really bad? You want that side?
2: Just take it. Yeah. What are we doing?
1: Just take it. What's he going to do about it?
2: Yeah. I mean, come on.
1: Jennifer says, thanks so much. What is that from?
2: I don't know.
1: Why do we... So randomly, we'll get these... we'll get these texts that just...
2: never pop up.
1: Yeah.
2: But we respond. Auto response.
1: Yeah, there's an auto response. When you text us, there's an auto response immediately that says, thanks for texting the Mojo Radio Show, right? This one, it doesn't look like the person texted in.
2: Yeah.
1: We just sent them around. Thanks for texting the Mojo Radio Show.
2: We just wanted to say hi.
1: Hey, remember us? Remember us?
2: From the 10th?
1: Yeah. So she's looking at it now going, wait, I didn't text you.
2: Yeah, exactly.
1: Maybe you should have. Maybe you should have, Jennifer.
2: That was your sign. Do you know, so when staying in hotels or whatnot, we usually will get like the two queen beds, one for Logan and one for us. But Warren knows that I will take the bed furthest from the door.
1: Yeah.
2: Because usually, Logan, I like going to hotels and sleeping like that because I'll get the bed. I'll get a whole bed to myself because the boys will sleep over there. I always take the one furthest from the door. It's a thing. I don't want to, no.
1: So Amy does that. She takes, you know, she wants the one that's furthest from the door.
2: Mm-hmm.
1: And, she uses that argument that I think most women use. You know,
2: protection.
1: Yeah. Well, if somebody breaks in, they can break in and rape me.
2: Right, yeah.
1: You know, and I love, if you guys have never seen Chris Porter, you've got to watch Chris Porter when he talks about that. It's one of the funniest things you'll ever hear in your life. There's some cussing involved, so don't just know that. But it's one of the funniest things you'll ever hear. Because he's like, well, you know, that implies that you think I could sleep through one of those.
2: It's just, I'm not worried about that part. It's just about breaking in. Get to that, Warren. You got this. I believe in you.
1: He says, or, you know, guy gets there. I'm the closest to the door. I'm the one that gets raped.
2: We told Brittany to, just take it. She was like, yeah, like what happened to Dibs, I feel like it should restart every 24 hours.
1: Not bad.
2: I like that. That's good.
1: Jill says, sleep at the door closed. My uncle was a fireman. You sleep with the door closed in case of fire. I'll keep the smoke out so you can smash the window with a chair. Step in the chair to go out the window. How many people have chairs in their bedrooms?
2: I don't
1: have a chair in my bedroom.
2: What do I do?
1: Oh, yeah. It just ruined everything.
3: There's a picture of the difference.
1: No, I see it. I mean, I get it, and I understand why, because there's not as much oxygen getting into it, and the flames don't go in there. So I get all that. Jennifer says, I tried sending this.
2: Okay.
1: Door open. Our littles come barging in every night. Our dog can't decide which room to grace his presence with. Well, the kids running in every night is another reason for me to keep it close. I'm just saying. They don't need to be in there for everything. Kathy says, so I was out of town. My husband was by himself, and he thought he heard something. So he grabbed his gun. He got up. He walked around the house, laid back down with his gun in the holster in his hand. He sleeps on the right side. I sleep on the left. He falls asleep, and what happens? The gun goes off. What? He had his hand underneath my four pillows. Okay, we're going to get to that issue in a minute. Feathers went everywhere, and the bullet is still lodged in the sleigh bed headboard. Okay, hold on.
2: Whew, Kathy, that was
1: so much to unpack here. First of all, you got way too many pillows. You have three too many pillows.
2: Right.
1: That's number one. Number two, how does the gun go off, especially in the holster? I mean, unless he was, you know, having a nightmare, so I mean, he pulled it out and shot. I don't know of any holster that allows you to pull the trigger. And I don't know any gun that just goes off.
2: Maybe.
1: You got to pull the trigger.
2: I don't know.
1: I know how bullets work. Dude was sleep. He was dreaming or something, and he shot that gun. The gun didn't just go, oh, he shot it. Pete the Brit, you need a 6-foot One stormtrooper stops it. Oh. Pete has a stormtrooper in his room, by the way.
2: Yes. Pete, we've seen a picture.
1: Yeah. He has a 6'1" stormtrooper in his room. I don't want to know what you do when the door's closed, bud. I don't know.
2: Stop.
1: All you Star Stop Wars it. Nerds, I mean, who's, I don't know.
2: Lord.
1: Maybe you get a little Obi-Wan on him. I don't know. I don't want to know what you're doing with your stormtrooper. Oh, man.
2: Make me so nervous sometimes.
1: Oh, it's your weapon.
2: I knew it.
1: I mean you no harm. Oh, my goodness. All right, so, sorry, back to the original. Door open, door closed. Which is it and why? So you're at your door closed.
3: Yep.
1: I'm door closed. Your door open.
2: Open.
1: I think we win.
3: Yep. 2 for 2.
2: Great.
1: Dang, we won 2 days in a row. How about that? All right. Very good. We'll be back. If you got more to say, text it in. I do want to talk about the pillow thing some more.
2: Really?
1: I need to know how many pillows are acceptable.
2: Oh.
1: I mean, I need to know because it me, I, two pill, one for me, one for her. That's it. Mm. We don't need extra pillow. Why am I having to burrow in to get to bed?
2: So comfy, though.
1: Yeah. What are we doing? Anyway, I need to know that. We're going to talk about that next.
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1: A high of 92 today with sunshine and clouds mixed throughout our day.
0: How many pillows on your bed there, baby B?
2: Four, but only two are used.
0: Then why?
2: I don't know. Ask the wife.
0: How many pillows on your bed there, Sam?
1: We've got three. Okay. I use two. Warren uses one.
0: Okay, but they're usable. They're like, you're using them.
1: I use them, yes.
0: I don't understand decorative pillows on the bed. I don't.
2: Katie might use both of hers. I don't know. I use one of mine.
0: So you have two.
2: I have two, but I only use one.
0: Why do you have two?
2: I don't know. It's how many she has on the bed.
1: I just do what I'm told, Mojo.
2: She makes the bed, not me.
1: I do what I told.
0: We have two on our bed, two. One for each of us. There's only two people in the bed. There's only two pillows needed.
1: Hmm.
0: They're body pillows, but there's two.
1: Yeah.
0: That's it. Y'all and your crazy decorative pillows.
1: I'm not about that life. I've never been about that life.
0: You're like a beaver trying to make a dam, you know? Stacking up all the pillows and everything.
1: All
0: what are you trying to stop? All you're stopping is me going to bed. Takes me a half hour just to clean off the bed to get a place to sleep. Mm-mm.
1: Benny says that he uses four. He has four and he uses all four.
2: How many heads does Benny have?
0: Okay, we'll be back.
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0: More vivid and wise, what I feel I deserve. 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
1: 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Good morning and welcome to the Mojo Radio Show. Happy Thursday. It is 8:11 right now and throughout the Tennessee Valley. Sunny skies. And it looks like we're sitting at a temperature of 71 degrees.
2: High of 92 today with sunshine and clouds mixed throughout our day.
3: It's that time of the morning where we share important facts to make you smarter than everyone else.
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1: All right, random fact number one. And I don't know who figures this stuff out, but interchangeability is the word in the English language that contains the letters to form the most numbers. Like this, it's letters can spell the words 3, 8, 9, 10, 13, 30, 39, 80, 89, 90, and 98.
7: Huh.
2: Okay.
1: That's how you, it's a, I don't know whose job it is to figure these things out, but too much time on your hands.
2: Oh, my goodness.
1: Number two, unlike most animals, goats have excellent object permanence and are able to remember where objects are hidden without being able to see or smell them.
2: No, that's a horse.
1: Wow. Oh, yeah, sorry. Number three, olive oil is actually juice. Technically, fruit juice, since olives are a fruit.
2: I didn't know that.
7: Yeah, drink it all the time.
1: It's great. Yeah, drink it with your breakfast.
7: Yeah.
1: Mm-hmm. Olive.
7: Got some right now.
1: Whew, fantastic. At least you're regular. Number four, Hawaii is not part of North America or any other continent. It's considered to be in the geographic region Oceania.
7: Huh.
1: Oh. Okay.
2: I think.
7: Sounds good.
1: Okay. Number five. A typical grown cat can jump between 5 and 6 times its height, actually length, which is usually 8 to 9 feet. That would be the equivalent of a human jumping from the ground up to the third floor.
2: Nope.
7: Never seen Whoa. Butters jump that high.
2: Butters doesn't mm-hmm. jump. He, the only thing he does is waddle. He can't even do yeah, anything. No.
1: Butter scoots.
2: He drags his body. He drags his stomach across the floor.
1: The whole thing.
7: I feel you, Butters. Yeah. I feel you.
1: Oh, that's funny.
2: Lord.
1: Just put you on the track team, buddy. See how you do. That's good stuff.
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0: 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Happy Thursday. It's 8:26 right now. Sunshiny skies throughout the Tennessee Valley. Our temperature currently 72 degrees.
1: A high of 93 today with sunshine and clouds mixed throughout your day.
0: All right, if you guys think pineapple on pizza is controversial, you probably haven't considered this. 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
1: Stop.
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1: Oh, my.
0: That part's
1: Lord.
0: Easy, by the way. 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Yeah. 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There's an advertisement on their social media showing a guy claiming that he loves it.
1: I'm sure.
0: It's unclear how much they paid him to say that.
1: I was about to say, how much you got, babe, bro?
0: I mean, oh my.
1: So I Googled it.
0: Yeah.
1: And the first thing that came up was allrecipes.com. It said, this first of its kind frozen pizza is the most unhinged thing we have seen all year.
0: Mm-hmm.
1: But why? What are you doing?
0: Again, it's the pizza nobody asked for.
1: 100%.
0: I wonder how many buy it, though. You know, it's weird, though, because if you think about it, you don't have to go online and just buy a Tombstone pizza and buy some candy corn.
2: That's what I was
0: thinking.
2: You
0: can put it together yourself.
1: It has to be that.
2: That's what I was thinking. Why do it on those limited days?
0: And what's to stop me from just going ahead and ordering a $1.31 pizza?
1: Yeah.
0: And not putting the candy corn on it. I just got a $1.31 pizza.
2: Exactly.
1: Wow, they're calling it sweet and savory.
2: I'm sure somebody's tried it before already.
0: Well, this guy online has. Again.
2: I mean, I would try anything once.
0: Ooh, I don't know about that.
2: You never know. It could be good.
0: Mm-mm.
2: Doesn't sound good.
0: There's a lot of things I won't try once. A lot of them. I mean, there's a whole bunch of them that I won't try once.
1: I can't. That's just,
0: Yeah, what, okay, how much more ridiculous could it get? Like, what would you think would be even more ridiculous than candy corn on pizza? I just thought the exact same thing. That literally went through my head when you said it. Just before you said it, I'm thinking, you know, the Easter pizza with Peeps on it.
1: Okay.
0: I don't like Peeps anyway.
1: Oh, no.
0: And I actually do like candy corn. I know I'm weird.
1: No, I do too. My favorite above that, though, are the pumpkins.
2: Oh,
1: the
2: marshmallows.
0: See, I don't like those. I like those.
1: What?
0: Yeah, no.
1: Ugh.
0: Amy just had some of those the other day.
1: Those are
0: offered me one. I'm like, no, I don't. I rarely turn down candy, but I do not like those.
2: Candy corn in a bowl just with nuts, it tastes just like a payday.
1: I can see that.
0: Really?
1: Yeah. I
0: didn't know that.
1: Yeah.
0: Interesting. What about those orange peanut things? You know what I'm talking about? The candy?
1: Circus nuts.
2: Oh yeah, yeah. Circus peanuts. Yeah.
1: My father loves those.
0: Yeah, gross.
1: Okay, they are absolutely, and they smell weird. But when he gets a bag, he lets it sit out on the counter open, so that way they're like not as soft. He's a weirdo, and I hope he's listening because the things are nasty.
0: They do smell like feet.
1: He loves those.
2: I don't like the texture of them.
0: I don't like anything about it. Nothing.
1: No. It's like styrofoam peanuts thing, you know? I do love orange slices.
2: Yeah, I do too.
1: No?
0: See, I'm not into those things. Oh, not.
1: I like the lemon ones. Those are my favorite. You get the mixture, the assorted.
0: Nah.
1: I do like a good orange slice candy.
0: No, dude. If you've tried the rings, like the watermelon rings, and the peach rings,
1: yeah.
0: I like those.
1: Ugh.
0: But those big, thick ones that you're talking about, like the slices?
1: Yeah.
0: Oh, I don't like
1: it
0: that.
1: It looks like an actual orange slice.
0: Yeah, I do not like that.
1: No?
0: And it's a texture thing.
1: Ah.
0: Yeah.
1: I love those things. But I don't like peach rings.
0: Ugh. You don't?
1: No.
0: Okay, well, we're both weird, apparently. And different reasons.
1: But, yeah. Obviously.
0: We're all weird.
3: ZYP.
1: Goodbye, summer. 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

0: Yes, it is. Spectacular.
1: Did you hear that?
2: I did.
1: What was
2: is that?
1: That
2: in the song?
0: I think it's in the song. It's the ending of the song.
1: Like,
0: yeah.
1: It sounded like I have heard this song over 1,000 times. Never heard the meow at the end.
0: Oh, there you go. A little new twist for you.
1: Oh my gosh.
0: I'll make sure I keep it up and on, and
1: wow,
0: you can hear it every time now.
1: It was weird.
2: He probably normally talks over it.
0: Yeah.
1: That's true. Count Chocula. Yeah.
0: Yeah, because I'm always talking about the spatula that you talk about in there.
1: That's true.
0: Okay, you know, if you're like me, if you're a Gen Xer, I'm a Gen Xer, right? Or maybe you're a boomer, so you're even older. You remember choosing between smoking and non-smoking at restaurants, right? Mm-hmm. Now, there are some places that might do the same thing with cell phones.
1: Really?
0: As we all know, many people don't know how to be discreet, right, with their phone usage. So it can become pretty disruptive. Some restaurants and bars have started asking people to put their phones into lockable pouches when they arrive. You know, some concerts and shows do the same thing. Others offer perks for voluntarily giving up your phone, like a bottle of wine or some
2: deal.
0: Some Chick-fil-A locations have a cell phone coops challenge where groups can stash their phones in a box in exchange for free ice cream. And some have signs announcing cell phone bans and will ask guests to leave if they don't follow the rules. Now, that obviously works better in smaller, intimate environments like, you know, a speakeasy or a fancy restaurant,
1: right,
0: something like that.
1: Yeah.
0: The general manager at one place said, quote, "There's something to phones being the new cigarette. Their overuse is a societal problem, not a restaurant problem. Most people think complete bans take things too far because many people do expect to be reachable in important situations. And it's also not hospitable to be taking people's phones, and a quick snap or two doesn't bother anybody." Mm. So some places are interested in experimenting with voluntary phone-free events, dedicated screen-free sections, or a small surprise from the kitchen or bar for guests who choose to participate.
1: Mm.
0: I don't know.
2: They are just as addictive as cigarettes.
0: It doesn't bother me if somebody's on their phone, like, you know, scrolling TikTok, that doesn't bother me. But the phone calls.
1: Yeah.
0: And they're still, you know, they're talking loud.
1: Mm-hmm.
0: That part bothers me if I'm in a restaurant.
2: I was at the doctor earlier this week.
1: Uh-huh.
2: And when I was checking in, there was a lot of people in this lobby. There was an old guy, I'd say 80s. And he gets on his phone while he's sitting in the waiting area to be called back. And when I tell you I have never heard a phone this loud in my life, I am not exaggerating. And he was watching like a political talk type thing.
0: Yeah.
2: And it was talking about, let's just say, a certain island.
1: Okay.
2: And everybody in that waiting room was just cracking up. Because this guy, poor guy, he had no clue how loud his phone was. And I'm talking, it was like echoing through the halls.
1: Oh my gosh.
2: Everybody
1: in
2: there.
1: I'm surprised staff didn't be like, excuse me, sir.
0: Or did he know?
2: Maybe he did. There was one staff member that I could tell was like really annoyed. The other ones were like trying to make phone calls and they're like laughing. Like it was just.
1: Or he knows and he just didn't care.
0: He's like, I want everybody else to know what I'm doing. This is how we should all think.
1: Have you I've seen it on social media. Like if you're out with a group of friends, everyone takes their phone and puts it in the center of the table face up.
2: Yeah.
1: So then people's phones, notifications, calls will come in. The first person who reaches for their phone to answer it has to pay the bill.
0: Ooh,
2: I'm telling you right now, I would be paying the bill.
1: I forget. Yeah, no. I was like, you know what? I'm leaving. I'll leave the phone here. Somebody else is paying. I don't need that phone.
0: So, thumbs, Kevin.
1: Yeah.
0: Whenever there's a group of us out or whatever, we go to a bar, go to a restaurant, whatever.
1: Sure.
0: If anybody picks up their phone, he grabs it from you, right? Mm-hmm. And says, it's family time.
1: It's family time. I love that.
0: Family time.
1: It's his family time.
0: Yeah, but it's backfired on him because he sometimes forgets and he'll pull his out.
1: Yep.
0: In which case, I grab it, throw it across the yard, say it's family time.
1: It's family time. I like that, though.
0: All right. Well, the writers just gave me a list.
1: All right.
0: Top things restaurants should get rid of besides phones.
1: Mm.
0: Okay. Sticky menus.
2: Mm. It's the worst.
1: Mm-hmm.
0: Waiters who stop serving off the happy hour menu. The option to tip 25%.
1: Ooh, yeah.
0: Those giant plastic coaster things that scare the bleep out of us when they vibrate because our table's ready. serving Pepsi instead of Coke.
1: Oh, man, that's the worst.
0: The manager who interrupts our meal to see how we're doing. I gotta be honest. When I first moved here, there was a restaurant we went to, and I kid you not, no less than 5 different people came up to ask us how our meal was going.
1: Really?
0: And it got so ridiculous that when we left, I just went to every table and asked how they were doing. That's a true story.
1: Like
0: they're not going to know. They're just going to think I'm another manager.
1: Yeah.
0: I'm walking up. Yeah, how's your meal? And the funny thing is so I went to the one, and these two ladies were eating. And they had strawberries and stuff. Maybe it was strawberry shortcake, something like that.
1: Right.
0: And so, how's everything going? And she literally made a complaint.
1: Really?
0: Yeah, like something about these strawberries aren't fresh or something like that. I'm like, you know what? I'm going to see what I can do. I immediately walked to my car and left. That's it. I don't know how to handle complaints now.
2: She's never went back to that restaurant.
0: Let's see. The writers say other things that restaurants could get rid of besides phones, calling chips with some melted cheese nachos, ketchup bottles that are 1/20th full. And the sorry rendition of Happy Birthday.
1: Oh, okay.
0: And last but not least, children.
1: Oh, no.
0: One of our writers doesn't like the kids in the restaurant.
1: Apparently not.
0: Whatever.
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0: in the Tennessee Valley has the best boss.
1: Okay.
0: Who's got the best boss? Do you have the best boss? Like, where you work, is your boss the best? And if so, why?
1: Mm-hmm.
0: I want you to text that into us. 866-476-1043. Who's got the best boss in the Tennessee Valley?
2: It would start by me knowing who exactly my boss is.
0: That's pretty good.
1: That's good. I like that.
0: I assume it depends on what time of the day it is.
2: I know. Right? Katie was like, who's your boss now? I was like, I don't know.
0: Pretty much anybody that tells me what to do. Yeah. Right? Okay. Wow. Oh, that's good.
1: I like that. That's good. I like that.
0: That's good. Yeah, I, you know, there was a time where I had too many bosses.
1: Mm.
0: You know, there's just a bunch of them. Yeah. And it's like, what the world?
1: What the world?
0: I didn't say it like that. But...
1: Yeah. Oh, no, really? That's weird.
0: No, literally, like, I had a discussion with, like, corporate called me, and I went to Atlanta to speak with the corporate folks.
1: Mm-hmm.
0: And they were asking me questions, you know? And they were like, so what's your biggest issue? Like, mm-hmm. what is it? And I said, I have too many bosses.
1: Yeah.
0: And they're like, what do you mean? And I started listing them.
1: Yeah.
0: And like they all want different stuff.
1: Yeah.
0: Like can we narrow it down a little? Mm-hmm. Which they did, and I appreciated it.
1: Yeah.
0: And I don't think that still stands.
1: No.
0: I'm back to having many, I guess. Probably. I don't know. I know I've got one sit across from me every day.
2: I was waiting on it.
0: Yeah. My boss sits across from me every morning.
1: It is very weird, though.
0: You got hired by a guy. You're now his boss.
1: Yeah. It is weird. It's not. I mean, I guess I technically have two bosses, but one doesn't count. So
0: wait, what?
1: Yeah. Oh. Here. Yeah, oh. Dale. We're talking about Dale.
0: Yeah.
1: Yeah.
0: Nobody counts
1: He's
0: that.
1: In title, but that's the title. But John is just my boss.
0: The suit's the boss. He's the boss.
1: But I report directly to him.
0: Yeah.
1: So.
2: I guess 7 to 10, you're my boss, but 10:01, don't tell me what to do, Sam.
1: Oh, that's cute. That's funny. Oh, my God. This guy's got jokes today. I tell everybody what to do.
2: That's true.
0: I don't consider Sam my boss until after like 9.
1: Yeah. Then he starts hearing the emails go off.
0: Yeah, and I'm like,
1: then...
0: oh, okay, boss. Yeah. <That's> sorry. <right. laughs> I'm sorry. I should have let you been boss earlier.
1: Yeah.
0: No, it is a weird dynamic, though, that, you know, when you bring somebody in, they become your boss.
1: Yeah.
0: It's not a weird dynamic in a bad way necessarily. Like in our case, I love it. I think it's great. But I mean, there's got to be other cases where it's got to be like really weird.
1: Yeah.
0: Anyway, I want to know who in the Tennessee Valley has the best boss and what makes them the best boss. Text us at 866-476-1043. Let's give them their flowers, right?
1: Yeah, for sure.
0: Let's find out who the best bosses are out there. And, I think John would qualify, and I'm not saying that because he's listening, because he's probably not. But John's a great boss.
2: Yeah, he is.
1: He's the best one I've ever had.
2: Yeah.
1: For real.
2: Especially in this industry.
0: Yo, in this industry, he is by far the best one I've had.
1: Yes.
0: Well, no, let me take that back. He's one of two of the best ones I've ever had.
1: Mm-hmm.
0: The one that hired me here originally, Bill West, was right up there with John. Like, okay. Those are the two. That I would say are the best.
1: I hear so many good, like, great things about Bill. Like, I wish that I had
0: great
1: opportunity to have met him.
0: Great guy. And I'm not saying that just because he hired me, which was probably the best decision he ever made in
1: his life.
0: But I'm just saying, no, there was a great boss.
1: Yeah.
0: He was sad to see him go. And then, you know, I've seen other bosses come and go, and they were okay, you know, did their thing. But John, when John came in, John was, he was at that caliber.
1: Yeah, I agree with that statement.
0: So, anyway, what do you think about your boss? Is he the best boss? Let us know. 866-476-1043.
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0: 104.3 ZYP. Good morning. Welcome.
1: Which animal, though? That's what I want to know.
0: It's definitely the dog.
2: Oh.
0: That's scooting his butt on the carpet.
1: I feel like I'm more of a rhinoceros.
0: Do you move like a rhinoceros?
1: Yeah. Aren't they slow?
2: That's a sloth.
1: I would rhinos go. Walk backwards, don't they? They do.
2: I have no idea.
1: I don't know.
2: No, this was
1: or maybe they can't go backwards.
2: Episode of Planet Earth rhinos, or something.
1: Yeah. Rhinos can't go backwards.
0: You go home and turn on the Discovery Channel. I got to learn some things, apparently.
2: Got to keep up with Baby B.
0: Oh, my goodness. All right, well, we did get one text. Just one.
2: Yeah.
0: Somebody saying they had the best boss.
2: Let's hear it.
0: Text message says, I would like to submit my boss as the best boss. Her name is Christia Woodall. She is the property manager for Limestone Creek Apartments. My name is Melinda Maynard, and she is truly one of the good ones.
2: All right.
0: That ought to get you free lunch or something, Melinda.
2: Something.
0: Yeah. I'm just saying, boss ought to get me to take care of you for that.
2: You
0: That's
2: get
0: good.
2: Lunch today, Melinda. Congratulations.
0: Well, not from us.
2: No.
0: I'm not buying lunch.
1: I got breakfast, and I didn't compliment anybody.
2: Yeah. God.
0: Ever. Never. Coming in here, I'm still waiting for you to compliment the show. You know? just be a compliment to it.
2: Oh, Lord.
1: It's all right.
0: It's all good.
2: We do have something to give away.
0: Oh, we do? Okay.
2: Yes.
0: All right, let's hear it.
2: I've got a pair of VIP / pass experience passes. 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
2: I know it's fall. You're thinking football and pumpkin spice, cooler weather, and I'm about to say two words some of y'all are not emotionally prepared for. Christmas shopping. Yep. Christmas, because every year you say, I'm starting early this year, and then suddenly it's December the 22nd, and you're panic buying whatever's left. Well, we are not doing that this year. 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
9: 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Alabama? Yeah, I said it, and no, I'm not messing with you. It's Wild Reserve at the Boyd Family Farm, just minutes from Huntsville, and it's basically a walkthrough zoo experience, which already sounds like something you'd only find on the internet at 2 a.m. You're walking real trails, seeing real exotic animals, zebras, ostriches, antelope, kangaroos, lemurs. 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

yeah, you hear the voice, which means one thing. It's almost time for your boy on these middays. Here's Ed Sheeran, Shape of You.

0: Well, I think I might just get this thing started like this. Oh, yeah. Oh, yes. 104.3 ZYPM, DJ Primetime 256. Don't forget the 256, Tennessee Valley. If you can hear the words that are coming out of my mouth, it must be your middays. Yes, your cup of coffee, a shot of espresso. Yacht to help you get through this Thursday is officially in the building. Managers, how you doing? Supervisors, what up with it? Co-workers, you know, it's October 1st, right? I don't know. I'm in the Halloween spirit. Pumpkin spice lattes, pumpkins, a little goons and goblins. I mean, what else can you ask for? It is almost Halloween, or at least 30 days away. I'm excited. I'm a Halloween fiend, and I don't know what I'm wearing this year yet. I don't know. I got to get my outfit early. Anyway, that's nothing to do with nothing right now. I hope you get excited for Halloween, too. Now, at noon, we got the ZYP Throwback Requested Lunch Hour. And if you want to get involved, I don't mind the ghost songs early. Give me the Halloween songs like now. Don't wait till the end of the month. Give them to me now. And in order to do that, guess what you got to do? Call me when? Now, 1-866-476-1043. Or text your boy. Send me the DM on Instagram or the Book of Faces. Either way, I get it.
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0: 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And don't forget the 256. Tennessee Valley, check this out. You know, I already said that I'm in a Halloween spirit and I'm looking for different Halloween outfits. However, Chili's, they don't have a Halloween outfit, but the 51-year-old restaurant chain that is famous for their fajitas, well, their baby back ribs, and their margaritas, well, they are dibble and dabbling into the fashion industry. Yeah, Chili's just released some oversized crop top shirts. They've got a throwback, looks like a windbreaker jacket. They got vintage caps and hoodies. I can't make this up. Like, and this is not for employees. These are for your regular, everyday schmojo. And Chili's, I'm not mad at it because I haven't had the baby back ribs in a while. And y'all didn't bring my baby back. I can say that. But these outfits, you know what? I'm feeling it. I'm feeling it. Little starting to get a little too cool for the crop tops. But the hoodies and the hats, I am 100% down with. If you want to get yourself some Chili's merch, go to welcometochilis.com. But if you want a sweet deal, well, you know where to find that at.
1: ZY.

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0: want the sweetest deals in the valley, you know where you got to head to. 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I got your back. 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And you want to hear a scary deal? A absolute scary deal. Arx Mortis is on here. I'm talking about the, like, number one haunted attraction in the state of Alabama. Like, top 20 in the entire U.S. Yeah, they're on here, and $25 will get you two tickets. Yeah. I want you to digest that for a second. Boo! Ah! I know, it's scary. That's how good this price is. $25 will get you two tickets to Arx Mortis. But you know what you gotta go? WZYP.com. Click on the sweet, scary deal. Like, right now. Before it's gone. Before it's gone. Before it's ghostly gone.
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0: 104.3 CYPM DJ Primetime 256. Don't begin the 256. Tennessee Valley, hear me out, hear me clear, all right? There's a reason why TSA is so strict when it comes to, like, checking people's stuff. Take off your shoes. Take your laptop out. What's that in that toothpaste? Yes, I said, what's that in that toothpaste? So, recently out in Texas, a couple was going through the security checkpoint through the airport at TSA, and TSA said, what's in that little toothpaste you got over there, huh? Pulls a couple to the side, checks the bag, and come to find out that there is a pocket knife stuck in a tube of toothpaste. Now, upon further investigation, they found out that the couple's son had told them that they could stash the pocket knife safely into the toothpaste. What kind of craziness is this? And I don't know if they thought that they were going to get off because it was their son that told them to do it, and they did it anyway. This is a security checkpoint. That's it. Like, what is wrong with you? However, you know, they weren't able to hop on their plane. They did get their stuff taken away. I just want to tell you guys that don't bring anything illegal through TSA. And if you're sneaking it, it makes it look even worse. This is why I say there should be a hand section on every flight. So just in case something goes south while you're 30,000 feet in air, you got a couple people that got their tickets half off just to throw these hands. You know what I'm saying? Because what if somebody tried to use that pocket knife as a weapon? Hands department, where you at?
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0: 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Don't forget the 256 Tennessee Valley. It is time for useless information that'll make you sound smarter during your lunch break. And this one right here is all about the scary and the spooky stuff. Dun, dun, dun. So if you love Halloween, you'll probably love this right here. Did you know that snails have an evil twin? Yeah, the same snails you see outside be leaving little streak marks. Yeah, those are called land snails. Their evil twin is called fresh water snails. Fresh water snails. Now, check this out. I say they're evil twin because did you know that freshwater snails are known to take out 25 to 35,000 people a year? We're talking about a snail. And the name sounds friendly. A freshwater snail. Sounds like some freshwater fish. Sounds like something you eat, but not this snail. Leave these bad boys alone. And the scariest part, they're saying the 25 to 35,000 folks is vastly underestimated. How do you underestimate a snail? Tell you one person that's going to find out, or that's not going to find out, that is me. I ain't messing with the land snails or the freshwater snails. Leave those away from me. This is useless information that'll make you sound smarter during your lunch break. Hey.
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2: There's a place called the Classorie Steakhouse. It's in Florida. Guess what?
3: What?
2: They offer nude dining. Eating in the nude. Yeah.
3: What?
2: On the first Monday of every month. Writers just came up with a list here.
3: Jeez.
2: Names for the restaurant that offers nude dining.
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2: P.F. Wang's.
3: That's a good one.
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2: Hold on.
3: Oh,
2: hold
3: God. On.
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0: think of things. 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But I was turnt when this came out.
1: Hey, Jim. 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
1: Look, if you had one shot, or one opportunity to seize everything you ever wanted in one moment, would you capture it?

0: you dare forget the 2, the 5, or that 6. Tennessee Valley, check this out. Did you know that Uber Eats, some of your rideshare food delivery services, are being sued, or should I say challenged? Why? Well, because apparently the premium price you pay to get your food delivered first doesn't always come through to the driver that way. I didn't know. So if you pay the extra $5 to get it that much quicker, sometimes they're not letting the drivers know, and the drivers are just dropping off. Now, this is at no fault of the driver, so make sure that you're tipping these rideshare drivers, because they just doing their part. But behind the scenes, Uber Eats, DoorDash, you may have some explaining to do. However, I mean, I just pay the regular price. It don't get here too much quicker, too much faster. I don't know if you're getting it quicker or slower if I just pay the regular price, so not getting me, but I will tip.
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0: Yo, it's DJ Primetime 256. 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

0: WIPM DJ Primetime 256. And don't forget the 256 Tennessee Valley. Check this out. So a woman is suing Apple over misuse of an AirTag. Yeah, so her boyfriend, or should I say ex-boyfriend, threw an Apple AirTag on her vehicle and was tracking her every movement. This is crazy. I use my Apple AirTag to find my keys. Okay, and folks is out here tracking down human beings. This is wild. So she's suing Apple because Apple is supposed to have this notification system to where if an unidentified Apple product or AirTag is tracking your location, it's supposed to send a ping to your iPhone or your Apple product. She never got the ping. She was just being followed by this device. Now, the man has been arrested, aka the ex-boyfriend, and Apple is under a $75,000 lawsuit. Wow. I wonder if Apple can sue the ex-boyfriend for misuse of the device because, I mean, I thought it was just supposed to be tracking your keys or your teenagers because you're trying to figure out where they're going. Yeah, come on, find my location, not find my ex. Who wants to do that anyway? That's crazy. That's just crazy.
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2: 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Okay, you might not believe this, but zebras, kangaroos, capybaras, and hazel green? Alabama? Yeah, I said it, and no, I'm not messing with you. It's Wild Reserve at the Boyd Family Farm, just minutes from Huntsville, and it's basically a walkthrough zoo experience, which already sounds like something you'd only find on the internet at 2 a.m. You're walking real trails, seeing real exotic animals, zebras, ostriches, antelope, kangaroos, lemurs. 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

Time 256, and don't forget the 256 Tennessee Valley. That is my time. I'm head up on out this thing and gonna stretch this back out because it is oh so tight still. But before I get up out of here, you know the rules. 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I got your back. I got your back. Rule number one, go and find yourself the closest mirror. 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

0: 101.3 ZYP. I'm Natalie on the drive. I hope you're having a wonderful Thursday. Happy October 1st. Before we get started here today, we got to do our affirmations. Repeat after me. My body is healthy and strong. I am grateful for the life I'm living. I love myself. And today's going to be a great day. Of course, we've got everything to look forward to in October. This is my favorite month of the entire year. My favorite holiday is Halloween, so I am very excited. We're going to get into it. Of course, I've got your NAD stats coming up in the 3 o'clock hour. You know, we've toyed with the idea of changing the name of AI to Super Intelligence, SI, SI. Well, only a quarter of us think that it's possible for AI to become smarter than we are. I don't know about this. We're going to get into it. Of course, I've got the tea with Natalie, the best Halloween costumes this year. Tate McRae is launching a fragrance brand just in time for the holidays. Of course, I've got a great Nats hacks for you coming up at 5:10 and Natalie's nice news at 6:10, plus all your favorite music. 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

0: 104.3 ZYP. I'm Natalie on the drive. Happy first day of October. October is literally my favorite month of the year. I love Halloween, and there's so much to look forward to in October. The MLB wildcard series wraps up tonight with game one of the World Series set for the 23rd. I love this. NHL season kicks off this week. I've never lived in a town that was into hockey or had a hockey team, so I'm very excited about that. And the new NBA season tips off on the 20th. In TV, one of my favorites, Carrie, the miniseries hits Prime on the 7th. I love, love, love Abbott Elementary. If you haven't watched that, it is hilarious. Season 6 premieres on the 7th, and Grey's Anatomy Season 23 on the 15th. Also, I love NCIS, and their series is coming out on October 6th. In theaters, we're getting some good movies. Tom Cruise Digger is out tomorrow. The Social Network prequel, or sequel to The Social Reckoning. It's a horror flick. That's coming out on the 9th. And then the newest Street Fighter movie comes out on the 16th. And if you're a big fan of Ozzy Osbourne, his live performance, Ozzy and Black Sabbath, Back to the Beginnings, hits theaters on the 28th. Obviously, we've got Halloween, but the big holidays this month, Columbus Day and Indigenous Peoples Day is on the 12th. And then some of the lesser known holidays, International Beer and Pizza Day is on the 9th, No Bra Day on the 13th, and National Cat Day on the 29th. I love October. I'm just ready for it to be a little cooler, but 89, I'm not going to complain, because last week we were dealing with, you know, heat index and all that. 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

0: 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I'm Natalie on the drive. New music there, Taylor Swift, Patient Zero. It is officially time for your Nat Stats. Every day at this time, I'm going to bring you, we're going to crunch the numbers. And we've been talking a lot about AI and changing the name, AI safety, all of that. Well, there's a new poll that went around and it asked, do you think that if the U.S. government tried to stop artificial intelligence from becoming more intelligent than people, the government would succeed? And only 1 in 4 people think that they would. Here's how it broke down. 8% of people said they definitely would be successful. 17% said they probably would. 31% said they probably would not be successful. 14% said definitely would not. And another 31% said they have no idea. I'm in that category. I have no idea. It's such a new concept. When AI first started coming around, I was on radio and I pronounced it Al. I called it Al because the A and the I weren't separated by periods. And I was like, it's Al, it's AI. For what it's worth, Gen Zers were more likely to believe they'd be successful with 30% compared to boomers at 19%. I don't know. Do you think AI could ever become more intelligent than people? It could happen. That's your Nat Stats. 104.3 ZYP.
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0: 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I'm Natalie on the drive. So we have been hearing about El Nino, and Newsweek has just done a rundown of food that could become more expensive. The weather extremes are likely impacting some farmlands in Southeast Asia and Western Africa. And so here are some of the foods that could be impacted. My favorite, chocolate. Yes. Olive oil, coffee, and wheat are expected to be in shorter supply, which could spike the cost. As for timing, chocolate and sugar should move up first. Bread directly follows that with the wheat shortage, while coffee and different palm oil based foods are going to take about 16 months to be affected. So we won't see that until next year. All that being said, there are some big perspectives when it comes to the U.S. pricing. Generally, American agriculture is expected to dodge the main El Nino complaints. But we just won't know until everything is said and done. At least we're not having to deal with that, but we are going to be dealing with some of the price gouging when it comes to chocolate, olive oil, coffee, and bread items. All right. 104.3 ZYP. I'm Natalie on the drive.
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19: A better life with Dr. Sanjay Gupta.
20: We've talked a lot about ultra-processed foods, but here's a new wrinkle. A study out of France zeroed in on preservatives that keep packaged foods from spoiling and linked higher intake of those preservatives to a greater risk of high blood pressure, heart attack, and stroke. Now here's the part that might surprise you. Even some natural-sounding preservatives, like added citric acid and vitamin C, were tied to higher blood pressure. But an important distinction. This is about vitamin C added to processed food, not the vitamin C in an actual orange. So keep eating your fruit. Still, the practical takeaway is a familiar one. Eat fresh whole foods whenever you can. And when you need convenience, frozen is a smart bet. Those foods are preserved by cold, not chemicals. And as always, the more ingredients you can pronounce, the better. I'm Dr. Sanjay Gupta, helping you live a better life.
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104.3 ZYP. I'm Natalie on the drive. Coming up in just a few minutes, Tate McRae is launching something pretty cool. We're going to get into it. The Tea with Natalie coming up in 2 minutes.

0: 94.3 ZYP. I'm Natalie on the drive. I hope you are enjoying your Thursday. Okay, it is time for the Tea with Natalie. Tate McRae is launching her very own debut fragrance. So if you know any Tate McRae lovers, Tate 01, that's the name of it. It's described as evolving from top notes of bergamot, sage, amber, and sandalwood. The packaging is really pretty. It's a black and white bottle. It looks really good. It looks like Tate McRae personally contributed to the fragrance formulation, engaging in the creative process and even likening it to songwriting. Very interesting. Sounds like it's going to smell amazing. Tate McRae has launched her very own fragrance line. It's the Tea with Natalie, 104.3 ZYP.
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Lonely Young Messy, 104.3 ZYP. I'm Natalie on the drive. I hope your Thursday's going great. You're almost to the finish line, and I hope to see you this Saturday, my first ever Madison Street Festival. I am so excited. The food trucks, the sweet treats, the shopping. How could you pick a better Saturday? We'll see you this Saturday at Madison Street Festival.

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0: 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I'm Natalie on the drive. You know I love all things true crime. I actually have had a true crime podcast for a couple of years, and we kind of focused on like Tennessee cases. Oh, this one is wild. So the only woman and the youngest woman to be sentenced to death in Tennessee was supposed to be lethal injection last night. Well, they had a pause on it, and they were working out some information about it. Well, her name is Krista Pike. She filed a motion to halt the execution, which failed. They did this last night. Journalists inside this room saw the 50-year-old. She got one dose of this lethal injection. She woke up, got a second dose, woke up again in pain, and was sent to the hospital. This is insanity. Not only was she the only woman on death row, she was the youngest woman ever to be sentenced. She was sentenced in 1996 for her murder of a classmate in 1995. But now she's at the hospital, and I didn't know this, but when someone is sentenced to death, they have like a death certificate, and it expires after, you know, it's supposed to be happening on this day at this time. And if it doesn't, then it expires. They have to go through this whole thing again. This is crazy. If you haven't heard about the Krista Pike story, go look it up. It is absolutely insane. But she is alive and well today after two lethal injections. That is unbelievable. Wow. 104.3 ZYP. I'm Natalie on the drive.
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104.3 ZYP. I'm Natalie on the drive. We hope to see you this Saturday. It's my first ever Madison Street Festival. It's going to be a lot of fun. Stop by the ZYP tent and say hello. I have got a wonderful Natax for you. With it being the first day of October, we're talking pumpkins. That's coming up in 6 minutes.

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1: 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It is officially time for your Nat Hacks. Every day at this time, I'm going to bring you a life hack to hopefully make your life a little bit easier. And with it being October 1st, I know you are so excited to get your pumpkin, get it carved, get it painted, all that good stuff. Here is a great Nat Hacks for you. If you are going to be carving pumpkins early and you want them to last throughout the month of October, this is what you need to do. Obviously, have so much fun carving, because I know I am going to be carving a pumpkin this year. It's a tradition. But if you want to keep the pumpkin a little fresher, a little lasting longer, here's what you got to do. Carve your pumpkin, then take a bucket of water, add about 2 tablespoons of bleach to it, and let the pumpkin soak overnight. 24 hours, bucket of water, two teaspoons of bleach. And then when you get it out, if you want to really get the freshness and keep it preserved, put a little petroleum jelly around where you've cut. I do this every year. It lasts for the whole month. You're never going to get the moldy, droopy, pumpkins. You're going to have perfectly preserved, carved pumpkins. Bucket of water, couple tablespoons of that bleach. Let it sit for 24 hours and then use petroleum jelly or Vaseline to cover the parts that you've cut, and it'll stay fresh all Halloween long. I love it. That's your Nat Hacks. 104.3 ZYP.
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1: It's October 1st, which means you officially have 30 days to pick out your Halloween costume, the most popular costumes. I'll tell you about it coming up in 6 minutes.

0: 104.3 ZYP. I'm Natalie on the drive. All right, you've officially got 30 days to lock it down. What are you going to be for Halloween? Well, if you want to have your finger on the pulse of what's happening right now, you could do something related to pop culture. There's a list out right now of the most famous costumes that are going to be going around, the most popular costumes this year. Here are a few of them. Spider-Man, which was a huge movie this year. Sabrina Carpenter, that would be a fun one. Pitbull, Charlie XCX, Hunter X, K-pop Demon Hunters. I bet that one's going to be super popular. Harry Styles in Dance No More. You'd have to wear those short shorts, though. Olivia Rodrigo from You Seem Pretty Sad for a Girl So in Love, her cover. Another big one is Doctors from the Pit. Such a great show. Taylor Swift and her friends coordinating those Knicks game t-shirts. You know, Stevie Nicks, the orange and blue. Or it could be Taylor and Travis because they got married this year. This one's funny. The Bushes in Bad Bunny's Super Bowl halftime show. Freaky Nikki in Obsession. And yes, because she passed away, Miss Dolly Parton is going to be a big one this year. So what are you going to be for Halloween? It's time to start thinking about it. I love it. 104.3 ZYP.
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1: There's a place called the Classorie Steakhouse. It's in Florida. Guess what?
2: What?
1: They offer nude dining. Eating in the nude. Yeah.
2: What?
1: On the first Monday of every month. Writers just came up with a list here.
2: Jeez. Oh,
1: names for the restaurant that offers nude dining.
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1: P.F. Wang's.
2: That's a good one.
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1: Hold on.
2: Oh,
1: hold
2: God. On.
1: I'll crack steakhouse.
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0: 104.3 ZYP. I'm Natalie on the drive. I hope you had a wonderful Thursday, gearing up for Friday and then the weekend. We're so excited. Of course, we are going to be out and about at the Madison Street Festival. Please stop by the ZYP tent and then shop local vendors. It's going to be so much fun. I'm very excited about it. All right. I'm about to head out the door. Before I do, though, we got to do our affirmations. Repeat after me. I love my body and all that it does for me. I am grateful for the life I am living. I am in control. And today's been a great day. I'll be back tomorrow. 104.3 ZYP. I'm Natalie on the drive. Love you. Bye.
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